0: myself believe that planet Earth turns slowly. It's hard to say that I'd rather stay awake when I'm asleep, because my dreams are bursting at the seams.
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night. And it's been me the whole damn time. I should really try to calm my mind and see things from your side.

2. Pop Radio. Europe 2, Pop Radio. 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